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3: 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This is Zach John King. And here's my new song, Get to Drinking, on B105.

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Morgan said that about that dude, Zach John King. B105. I've been

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2: 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I've been writing songs in Nashville for the past like decade. But a couple years ago, I signed a record deal, and they wanted me to put out my own songs and be the one singing them. I'm just very thankful that I'm living the dream, doing what I love.

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I love it. Hardy, Eric Church, Morgan Wallen, and Tim McGraw. It's called MacArthur. And the more I hear that song, the more I wish there was a season two of 1883. B105.

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Lots of requests for that new Josh Ross. Hate How You Look. It's so good. I got it next after Shaboozy on B105. And by the way, the title, Hate How You Look, he's not being mean. I promise. He's not.

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parents, man. They sure do resonate with that song right there from Darius. 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

0: August 22nd at River Bend, and you could be at that show. You could be at Brooks and Dunn, Tim McGraw, Darius Rucker, Hardy, all the shows coming to River Bend. 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
1: Feels like Kenny's been performing this for years, doesn't it? Just feels like a... It's like riding a bike all over again. 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
1: It turns out Ella Langley not only has a big sister in the business with Miranda Lambert, she also has a great co-writer.
2: I have been a fan of Miranda Lambert for so long, and I think she's a phenomenal artist, but I also think she's a phenomenal songwriter. So when I first moved to town, she was just, I knew I was shooting high, but I mean, one of the main ones I wanted to write with. And 5 years in, it finally happened.
1: And one of Ella Langley and Miranda Lambert's first writing sessions together produced Choosing Texas. I'm Big Dave, and that's The Dirt on B105.
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do we think about that? Bradley Gilbert's latest Good Damn. It's on B105. Hey, by the way, if you don't like it, I'd like to hear that too. Should we play it more? 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

Hardy, May 21st, River Bend. You could be at that show. You could be all the country shows coming to River Bend. Like I said, keep tapping the track. We're playing a lot of them. Every entry is another chance to win those tickets.

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2: 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This

I'm going to play Hank Williams coming up after Megan on B105. Hank Williams going to be at Riverbend. I want you there. Tap the track when you hear that sounder. 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

Mike Williams, Hardy, Darius Rucker, Jason Aldean, Tim McGraw, Brooks and Dunn, all going to be singing to you at Riverbend this concert season. 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

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I got the new one from John Party. Have you heard it? It's called Boots Off. It's pretty good. 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
0: I'm Becca, and here's what's happening this week in Nashville. This Sunday night, the ACM Awards will happen live from Las Vegas on Amazon Prime Video, and Shania Twain is hosting the show, and of course, she's had some iconic outfits from her past, so I wondered, when it comes to her wardrobe for hosting the awards, is she going to have a lot of outfits? Will there be glamour? Costumes? What can we expect?
5: Well, I think by now, everyone who knows me, whether it's a fan or that works around me, they know I'm going to be very, very involved in this, and because it's part of my joy. It's part of my pleasure. I don't plan on making it hectic. I want to enjoy this night. I will not do a crazy amount. The talk will not be about how many changes I have. I want to make each one count. I do love glamour, so I will definitely aim towards being glamorous because it's an opportunity to dress up. You know, I love the opportunity to dress up. Listen, I love a great pajama day too. You know, I love a bad hair day, but when you're hosting the ACMs and you're in Las Vegas, you go for it. So that's what I plan to do.
0: Cody Johnson is nominated for 4 ACM Awards, including his 3rd nomination for Entertainer of the Year and his 4th consecutive nomination for Visual Media of the Year for The Fall. And Cody says the first time he ever heard The Fall, he could actually see the song playing out in his head.
6: The first time I heard it is almost like I immediately saw like a cinematic value to this song. I just saw a movie. I saw something that it felt like it was like, not that I'm making this comparison, so please don't quote me on this, but like, you can't watch the Titanic without hearing that Celine Dion song. It was like, I just felt like this song could maybe have the potential to be tied to something. And, you know, we haven't had any pitches for movies or anything like that, but the music video is a $330,000 video because we wanted to make it a movie. And we wanted to really encompass The Ride Is Worth the Fall.
0: And that's what's happening this week in Nashville. And here's Cody Johnson with The Fall, brought to you by Warner Music Nashville.

0: That's Cody Johnson, The Fall, brought to you by Warner Music Nashville, This Week in Nashville.
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2: 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It's Graylin James. I've been writing songs in Nashville for the past, like, decade. But a couple years ago, I signed a record deal, and they wanted me to put out my own songs and be the one singing them. I'm just very thankful that, you know, I'm living the dream, doing what I love.

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7: Hello.
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5: And right before vacation, with the price of gas the way it is now, you're like, yes.
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5: So not only one, but two vacations Kelly's going to go on for stuff that has just literally been sitting around, I'm guessing, for years.
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5: Well, I'm sure Dan and Trigger and everybody else there are just thrilled you came in there, but not as thrilled as you are, Kelly, that you went to American Trading Company at 3209 West Galbraith.
7: For sure, I wouldn't wait any longer.
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5: I'm Becca, and here's what's happening this week in Nashville. This Sunday night, the ACM Awards will happen live from Las Vegas on Amazon Prime Video, and Shania Twain is hosting the show, and of course, she's had some iconic outfits from her past, so I wondered, when it comes to her wardrobe for hosting the awards, is she going to have a lot of outfits? Will there be glamour? Costumes? What can we expect?
6: Well, I think by now, everyone who knows me, whether it's a fan or that works around me, they know I'm going to be very involved in this, and because it's part of my joy, it's part of my pleasure. I don't plan on making it hectic. I want to enjoy this night. I will not do a crazy amount. The talk will not be about how many changes I have. I want to make each one count. I do love glamour, so I will definitely aim towards being glamorous because it's an opportunity to dress up. You know, I love the opportunity to dress up. Listen, I love a great pajama day too. You know, I love a bad hair day, but when you're hosting the ACMs and you're in Las Vegas, you go for it. So that's what I plan to do.
5: Cody Johnson is nominated for 4 ACM Awards, including his 3rd nomination for Entertainer of the Year and his 4th consecutive nomination for Visual Media of the Year for The Fall. And Cody says the first time he ever heard The Fall, he could actually see the song playing out in his head.
7: The first time I heard it is almost like I immediately saw like a cinematic value to this song. I just saw a movie. I saw something that it felt like it was like, not that I'm making this comparison, so please don't quote me on this, but like you can't watch the Titanic without hearing that Celine Dion song. It was like, I just felt like this song could maybe have the potential to be tied to something. And, you know, we haven't had any pitches for movies or anything like that, but the music video is a $330,000 video because we wanted to make it a movie. And we wanted to really encompass The Ride Is Worth the Fall.
5: And that's what's happening this week in Nashville. And here's Cody Johnson with The Fall, brought to you by Warner Music Nashville.

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Potts Farm was a place to go. Load a truck up, hit the dirt road. 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Y'all ain't listening.

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2: Good morning, Jake.
3: Morning.
2: Chessy comes back, not tomorrow, but Thursday. He's in California, been on vacation, took his big sister Jamie. They're having a great time. They did Alcatraz yesterday. Portuguese are making a comeback. Gen Z and millennials, you're rolling your eyes. Hold on. Gen Z and millennials are bringing Portuguese. When I was a kid, my aunt had a goose. Mm-hmm. Is that the correct English? And she would dress it up for the holidays. And this was, I don't know why this ever became a thing, but it's a concrete goose like on your porch and you just dress it up. So I read this article yesterday about how they're making a comeback and I found desktop Portuguese and they have so many outfits for them. And then now in my Amazon cart, I have hundreds of dollars worth
3: of
2: desktop Portuguese outfits.
3: My wife and I have just redone our landscaping. She did a great job designing it. We put a bunch of new flowers in and she is obsessed with putting one of those damn goose on the, no, it looks so
2: I literally found a store the other day and I saw one in the window.
3: No,
2: but they're kind of, it was like $55. I was ooh, that doesn't even include an outfit.
3: Funny enough, my algorithm also threw in the desktop Portuguese. I'm like, do this. Don't put the goose in front of our house. Like, let's just do this one. Put it on your desk at work and leave it there. Well, I get it, but it just looks so.
2: What?
3: I don't know. It just. Like,
2: don't say trashy.
3: I'm not saying trashy.
2: What? Then what?
3: I feel like it looks nice and elegant. And then she's like, it's also the type of person she is where it's like, if I want to put like something cool in the living room, she's like, no, that doesn't go there. That doesn't fit with the motif. But a goose with a bathing suit on, that fits? Okay, fine.
2: No, I found a hoodie for mine. A fur hoodie.
3: Oh my God. You're going to spend money on this.
2: Desktop porch goose.
3: Jeez.
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2: I am living vicariously through my nieces and nephews. I was out, took my niece out, and she sees one of those, you know, this like hurricane, like wind.
3: Oh, yeah.
2: Things you can get in. Sometimes they're at the mall or wherever.
3: Well, I've seen them before. Oh, yeah. Like, well, here's what it's like in a tornado. And you put your $5 in and it just spins around you like the wind.
2: And it's just really windy. Well, I wanted to do that my entire life. I remember being a kid going to the mall and like, Mom, can I try that? That looks so cool. And my mom being like, no, that's a waste of money. Like, we can't afford that. And I would always just feel so bummed out. I'm like, yeah. Wow, I guess I'll never know what that's like. Well, my niece saw one the other day. She saw a kid in it.
3: It was your chance.
2: Like, what's the wind thing? I want to do the wind thing. $3, complete waste of money, but it was the best waste of money I ever spent.
3: Wait.
2: To see her face in there, like, I didn't even go in.
3: Oh, you didn't go in?
2: I let my sister. My sister wanted to go in. I was like, let them have it.
3: Now you'll never know what it's like to be in an actual hurricane or tornado.
2: I'll never know. 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I'm going to say yes to you.
3: Oh, if I could sum Anna up, it would be that.
2: That's

0: 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Just Anna while Jesse's on vacation. I ran into a listener the other day and she was like, yeah, you know, I haven't put any code words in yet for 10K payday, so I'll never be able to win now. So what's the point? I'm like, girl, you got it all wrong. That is not true. If you have not put in a single code word yet for 10K payday with our B105 app, but let's say you start today, you have plenty of chances to get entries in. All you technically need is one entry. I've seen it happen many times. Somebody enters once and then they're the winner. $10,000. That's, hey, I don't know what you're working with, but for me, that would change my life around. We've got your first of many code words coming up just after 6 this morning. So have your B105 app ready.
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0: Born and raised on the banks of the Ohio. 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
1: The dating app Bumble is going to try using AI to help you get a date. And I'll tell you what that plan is. But first, Green Acres Kayak Rental has announced that they will open for the season this weekend. They say weather and river levels will be perfect to get out there. You don't need reservations and you can check in anytime from 10 to 3. That is my spot over the summer. Pack a cooler, get out on the river all day. I love kayaking. I'm ready. 18 people arrived in the U.S. early yesterday after evacuating from the cruise ship with the hantavirus outbreak. The passengers that tested positive or showed symptoms, they traveled in biocontainment units. And officials say that Americans should not worry. This is not another COVID, and the risk to the public is low. So don't panic and go out there and buy yourself 40 packs of toilet paper. We don't need that. The dating app Bumble will remove its swiping feature and women message first requirement. The app is testing an AI assistant called B, and it will do onboarding interviews. It'll recommend matches based on values, relationship goals, or lifestyle preferences. And the reason behind it is that users feel exhausted. If you've ever done the dating app world, I have before I met my boyfriend, Mr. Man. It's just constant finding someone. Ooh, this could be my person. Ooh, this could be. And maybe you even message once or twice. And then it's just nothing. It leads nowhere. And it's very exhausting. And it makes you feel hopeless sometimes. That's three things you need to know. Now let's get you where you need to go. Denise with traffic.
2: You do have an accident this morning eastbound on 275. That's right around Colerain. It is over on the shoulder. I don't see any delays in the area. And the rest of the tri-state, you're looking good. 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I'm Denise Johnson. That's your traffic.
1: Thanks, Denise. This morning, we're in the upper 40s. Today will be sunny and our high is 75.
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2: In the morning, wake up, y'all.
3: There's a Northern Kentucky gym that has been in the news because they just created a new dress code. And that dress code includes things like shirts must fully cover the torso, chest, and cleavage. Your butt has to be covered by a shirt if you're wearing leggings. And this gym, they're making headlines and they're like, we knew people would possibly be upset by it, but we own it. It's a couple that owns it. And this is what we felt was best. But women, there's a couple of women that belonged to this gym and they don't anymore because they say that it feels like the dress code was targeting the women specifically. Because listen to it. Shirts have to fully cover torso, chest, and cleavage. Okay. I don't really see how that's going to affect a guy unless he had like the super cutoff shirt. Mm-hmm. And then it's like your butt has to be covered by a shirt if you're wearing leggings. I don't know many guys who go to the gym in just leggings. I know guys that wear them underneath their shorts, but leggings are generally something that the women mm-hmm. wear to the gym. So I saw this and I'm like, I get it. Now, what I think is that it's harder to target the men in this situation.
4: Sure.
3: The guys don't wear, the options are different for men.
4: There you go. That's a good way to put that.
3: Men wear, okay, what's a man going to wear? He's going to wear a cutoff shirt at worst, a mm-hmm. tank top at worst, mm-hmm. and then the shorts. A guy would have to literally go in like a Speedo or running leggings without any shorts over top of them. It's not common for men to wear that stuff. Shirtless would be probably the worst. And women, we have sports bras and leggings. That's what gym, when you go to shop for gym clothes, that's what you get.
4: Yeah.
3: Even if it's not a sports bra, the tank tops, they're not super low cut, all of them, but sometimes they're a bit more low cut. And as a woman, I can't say I probably would not want to go to a gym that told me what I can and can't wear.
4: Sure.
3: I also don't go to the gym in super short shorts where I've got things hanging out.
4: Yeah.
3: Because that doesn't make me feel comfortable.
4: Yep.
3: But when I go to Hot Mat Pilates, I'm in the short shorts and I've got my sports bra on mm-hmm. because I'm in a 100-degree room sweating my butt off.
4: Well, I think the thing is at the end of the day, the business is allowed to do what the business wants. The people are allowed to leave if they want to and go to a business that will allow it. But this does seem like it is definitely targeting one gender over the other.
3: Is it their fault that it's targeting the women?
4: That's the thing. I don't think it's necessarily their fault. Unfortunately, it's just the way the cookie crumbles, which is not good for women. I'm not saying that's a good thing or a bad thing. That sucks and that's terrible. I'll say this. When I go to the gym, which is rare, I do cover my cleavage.
3: You don't. Jake, so no, I don't want to hear it. If you want to go that far, then why aren't you going to, where's your sports bra then?
4: Well,
3: if you
4: I mean, they are comfy far? From what I hear. I don't know. Maybe I should try one.
3: Women have more things going on that we are, according to the world, we're supposed to cover up more than the men. Tracy, what about you, girl? What do you think about this?
5: It's awful. And I mean, just all the gyms. This is Tracy that I've lost a lot of weight in the last year. I've lost like 220 pounds.
3: Well, congratulations.
5: When I go to the gym and it's like, you don't want to, I don't care how small you get. Some of them outfits them girls have been gotten on, they don't need to be on the stripper.

0: worn them outfits.
1: So, Tracy.
0: I mean, I'm serious. They're shorts. I mean, they're so see-through and no butts. And, I mean, yeah. And so, I'm all for, hey, let it show right now. But, no, it's definitely the gyms are taking away, just like schools, just like everything.
1: So, you think, so you agree with this gym. You think that we've gone too far with our clothing, so they had to make this rule.
0: Yes. Yes.
1: Okay. We've got Tara on line
2: Tara's
1: two.
2: On line two, yeah.
1: Okay. Tara. Tara, are you there?
3: Hello.
1: I heard you're fired up, so go ahead and give it to us.
3: I am fired up. There is no way in this world that I would go to a gym that enforces a dress code, because we are all adults. If people can't respect other people's autonomy and keep to themselves, they don't need to be going to a gym in the first place. I have no choice in the way my body looks. It's from my parents. It's their DNA that created me. And I am well endowed. I am a triple D.
1: Hell yeah,
3: girl. There's any shark. There's no way in any shark that you're not going to see my cleavage or see my boobs. There's just no way.
1: Tara, I'll say this, like, why didn't they make the rule the other way around? If you can't handle being in an environment where we're all working out trying to be healthy, then you shouldn't be here. Maybe we should make a rule like that.
3: Yes. They also need to focus on when men go in there wearing spandexes and showing off bulges.
1: Yeah.
3: They ain't got that rule.
1: Where's the bulge rule? I haven't heard about that, Tara. Thank you for calling.
3: It's not my fault that I wear mine on my chest and they wear their in their pants. It's not my fault.
1: Girl, okay. Thank you so much for calling. Keep rocking it.
3: You're welcome.
4: Jesse and Anna.
5: The interstate's really looking pretty good for us out there. You do have one accident. We're still watching that. Eastbound on 275, right around Colerain. I don't see any delays. 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I'm Denise Johnson. That's your traffic.
1: Thank you, Denise. We're in the upper 40s this morning. Today will be sunny. Our high will be 75.
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11: President Trump just made his official endorsement for the United States Senate in Kentucky. 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
11: 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Trump says Barr will grow our economy, cut taxes, and unleash American energy dominance.
13: Thank you, Andy.
11: A proven winner for Kentucky, Trump endorses Andy as the conservative who will secure the border, safeguard our elections and defend our Second Amendment.
12: A wonderful man has been with me all the way, Congressman Andy Barr.
11: A complete and total endorsement from President Trump. Conservative Andy Barr. America First. Kentucky Results.
2: I'm Andy Barr, candidate for U.S. Senate, and I approve this message.
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1: Good morning. We've got your chance to win 4 tickets to the Cincinnati Zoo so that you can see the zoo babies. Oh my gosh. Baby animals. It's adorable. Here's how it goes. Name that lullaby. I have a clip of a country song, but I've turned it into lullaby form. And if you can tell me what country song that this is, you win 4 tickets to the zoo. So here's your clip this morning.

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4: Beverly, you're in for Name That Lullaby. Your chance to win 4 tickets to the Cincinnati Zoo to see the zoo babies. I've got a country song, and I've turned it into a lullaby. If you can guess what the country song is, you win the tickets. You ready?

0: job. You know your country music. You just won four tickets to the Cincinnati Zoo, and you can see the zoo babies.
1: All right.
0: Do you have a favorite? If you were to pick a baby animal at the zoo, would you have a favorite?
1: Probably the koala bear.
0: Oh my gosh, yes. They're all adorable. I'm like, I don't care what animal it is. It could be the ugliest animal, but as a baby, you just love it.
1: Mm-hmm.
0: Well, congrats, Beverly. Thanks for listening and thanks for playing.
1: All right, thank you.
0: Now let's go ahead and get you where you need to go. We've got Denise with traffic.
2: Well, you got some smooth sailing out there on the roadways. I don't see any accidents or delays right now. 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I'm Denise Johnson. That's your traffic.
0: Thanks, Denise. This morning, we're in the upper 40s. Today will be sunny and our high is 75.
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1: Anna, your turn to answer a question on today's Truth Jar. I've done you the honor of already taking this question out, unfolding it, and I'm prepared to read it to you for the first time.
2: Okay.
1: We do take turns. Anna's turn. Anna, name something that you didn't believe until you experienced it.
2: This probably goes for most people. Living on your own, getting out there and living on your own. My mom harped to me my entire teenage life when I was like, I can't wait till I'm 18. I'm going to move out of here and do everything my way. And my mom would harp to me, Anna, it is not as easy as it looks. Do you have money to pay all the bills? Do you know how to sign up for this and sign up for that? What are you going to do if this goes wrong? You know, and I'm like, whatever, mom, I got this. This is totally cool. And when I moved out for the first time, I not only moved to my own place, but I moved to another state. Mm. I moved to Indiana and I was living on my own. No roommate. It was all me. No family or friends out there. It was just all me starting my first job in radio and my first apartment. And I remember when I had to call the electric company out there, I was so confused because I had to go to the, and listen to me, I'm not even going to explain this right, the panel that you have in your, with the switch.
1: Yeah.
2: What is that called?
1: Well, you can call it the electric panel, the circuit breaker,
2: all that. Electric panel. There we go. I had to go to that in my apartment and like flip a switch or something.
1: Breaker box.
2: And I remember being on the phone with this company and they're like, okay, you just need to go over to the breaker box and blah, blah, blah. And I'm like, where's that at? And he's like, I don't know. It's different in every apartment. And I was like, well, I don't know where mine is. And I had to, after waiting on hold to talk to these people, I had to hang up because I didn't know what I was doing that badly. He's like, okay, ma'am, like you can call us back. I called my dad crying and I'm like, can you call the electric company? Like, I don't know. It was just stressful. I had never paid a real bill in my life. I was paying my phone bill. You know, I'd never really paid. You say that you've paid bills, but you haven't until your name's on the account and you're calling them up and you are fully responsible for it.
1: It's one thing to pay bills, but it's also another thing to answer follow-up questions about your bill too. Like if they say, you know what I mean? There's a lot more that goes in. Like what day of the month would you like this taken out? And
2: Getting Wi-Fi installed, having to call the business and have them come out and hook everything up. Like it was intimidating when you're doing it for the first time.
1: Would you say as you did these things, like you've remembered as you do it, you figured it out? Like do you still depend on your dad? Do you ever call him to this day and be like, I need your help? Like I don't want to know I don't want to figure this out. I want you to help me.
2: Yeah, I still use my dad a lot, but it's slowly tapered off because I've had all of the things happen where he's helped me and I've figured it out.
1: So you would be willing to call, you know, a customer service and figure your own thing out. Like, you know how to handle all that stuff.
2: Yeah, now I do. When you did that stuff as a kid, your parents were really the ones doing it. Even when you got older and you were sort of on your own, they were still doing all the hard stuff. And then one day it's like, okay, put your name on the account. It's all you. It's like, wow. This is crazy.
1: Also, pay the rent.
2: Yeah. And if you don't, you're going to face consequences.
1: If you ever move into a house, it's a whole new set of lessons.
2: I think that's why I have no interest in
1: But I will say, house. I love it. That's me. I love responsibility.
2: Yeah, I do.
1: But people think, oh, I can buy this house for as cheap as I can rent it. And I go, well, prepare to mow the lawn. And guess what? You have to purchase a lawnmower for that. So, that's just the first thing you have
2: plumbing
1: to buy.
2: Issues. Yeah. You got to call somebody. You got to pay for it too. All that. I'm not ready.
1: Well, you're just growing up right before our very eyes.
2: Look at this.
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3: We did have an accident pop up here, and that is southbound on 71 at Ridge. It is on both shoulders, but watch out for some slow traffic. You're backed up to right around Red Bank. 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I'm Denise Johnson. That's your traffic.
2: Thank you, Denise. We're in the upper 40s this morning. Today will be sunny. Our high will be 75.
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Jesse and Anna on B105. I am looking for some ladies to get ready with me before we go to the Hardy concert next Thursday at River Bend. It's a girls' night out. We'll stop at Mitchell's Salon and Day Spa, get blowouts for our hair, extended wear manicures, and then I've got us tickets to go see Hardy. 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

0: on the banks of the Ohio. WUPE, Cincinnati's home for country music, B105. And now, three things you need to know with Jesse and Anna.
1: There's a big-time lawyer that says you should talk about divorce and prenups on the third date. And I'll tell you why he says that. But first, Wawa will open another location on Thursday. It's in Silverton on Montgomery Road. 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We have several locations around the tri-state. It's a convenience store, and then, of course, they have gas as well. Recently, I've been talking about their tacos. They are very good, and they're easy to eat in your car. NBC has officially ordered a primetime game show based on Wordle. Today's show co-anchor Savannah Guthrie, she'll host the series, and then Jimmy Fallon will be the executive producer. It's set to premiere next year, and the show will have competitive teams battling in the Wordle arena for cash prizes. So if you're big on Wordle, this might be the new thing that you want to watch. And I'm happy for Savannah Guthrie, too. I was shocked to see her name as a host for something new, just with all that, with her mom missing. It's so terrible. There's a big-time divorce lawyer that says couples should discuss prenups as early as the third date, not to finalize agreements, but just to see how potential partners think about money, risk, and commitment. The lawyer says that if you depersonalize it, if you do it early, it prevents it from feeling like an ambush when you start to plan your wedding. Prenups are meant to be protection, not a trust issue thing, and they're not just for the wealthy. They're for anybody. That's three things you need to know. Now we'll get you where you need to go with Denise with traffic.
2: We did have an accident pop up here, and that is southbound on 71 at Ridge. It is on both shoulders, but watch out for some slow traffic. 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I'm Denise Johnson. That's your traffic.
1: Thanks, Denise. This morning, we're in the upper 40s. Today will be sunny, and our high is 75.
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2: Jesse's on vacation. He's in California with his sister. While he's gone, I've been replaying some of my favorite moments that we've had on this show. A reoccurring theme is that Jesse and I get into ridiculous arguments, and this was one of the most ridiculous that we've ever had.
3: And then we literally had a little bit of a fight about how long to brush your teeth.
2: Not just about how long to brush your teeth, but the way that you keep track. So, okay, well, go ahead. Why don't you just say it, or you want me to say it?
3: Well, why don't you just go ahead and say it, and then I'll tell you why you're wrong. Go ahead.
2: Jesse sets a timer for 2 minutes.
3: You're wrong.
2: Every time he brushes his teeth.
3: I don't set a timer.
2: Then how do you know it's
3: because
2: been 2 minutes?
3: Sit down and I look at the clock on the wall with the hand.
2: You might as well set a timer.
3: I don't go, Siri, set a timer for 2 minutes.
2: Whatever. You're checking the time for how long you brush your teeth.
3: You're supposed to brush your teeth for 2 minutes.
2: I'm not going to argue with you on that. I'm sure that you're right. And I'm not saying I don't brush my teeth for 2 minutes. I don't know how long I brush them because I just brush them. I've been doing my whole life. I just brush them and then we're done. I'm not. And Jesse's like, you should try. You should set a timer for 2 minutes and see if you brush your teeth for 2 minutes. Your teeth will get whiter.
3: That's exactly because you, at my suggestion, and you would admit that you changed toothpaste because I told you I started buying a while ago, like the $7 tube of toothpaste with coupons, of course. Mm-hmm, I'm not crazy.
2: Mm-hmm, yeah.
3: And it is the first time in my life where I was like, whoa, that makes a difference. I had people close to me being like, have you been using white strips? And yeah. No, it was just toothpaste. But half of you, the other half is, I read somewhere you should brush your teeth for 2 minutes. So what I do when I brush my teeth in the morning, I sit down, I look at the little clock on the wall, and then I scroll on TikTok for 2 minutes straight. And I just like watch videos on TikTok and I look up, I go, oh, we're all done. So I'm pretty sure that has made such a difference compared to not doing this.
2: Jesse, and so Jesse's telling me this and I'm like, okay, that's good for you. I'm not doing that. And we got into this little argument where Jesse's like trying to convince me that I am not going to have white teeth if I don't brush my teeth for 2 minutes. And I'm like, I'm not setting a timer for 2 minutes. That's crazy. That is insane.
3: Fine, deal with your non-white teeth.
2: Yeah, I'm like, I don't care.
3: I probably said something like that. Because it makes no sense to me, but it's okay.
2: It's complete
3: insanity. So is that why I'm quirky?
2: That's a great example. You do these little things like this, and I don't care that you do them. That's what makes you you. And I'm like, okay, Jesse sets a timer for 2 minutes whenever he brushes his teeth. Cool. But when you try to convince me to adapt to your quirky ways, and you're like, you should try this little Jesse hack, I'm not doing it. Your stuff is weird. I'm not doing it. And
3: it doesn't help you're stubborn.
2: I am stubborn, but also I'm like, I'm not doing, no one's doing that. No one would.
3: Only people that care.
2: No. See? And then you do that. You kind of I guess if you just don't care about your health and well-being, then yeah, don't do it. And it's like, no.
3: Well, it's the only way I can make myself feel better.
2: Yeah.
3: It's the only way I can go, wow, this makes no sense, but fine, whatever. You don't care. I get it.
2: Yes. And I'm like, correct. I don't care. I do not care then.
3: That's not my problem.
2: That's what that means. Yeah. Well, you'll be seeing the doctor in the near future. All right.
3: Yeah, well, let me know how those dental bills add up. Yeah. It'll be something like that.
1: Jesse and Anna.
2: And now we get into Beat the Bear. You only have 20 seconds to name 10 things from the category that I give you. If you die, we have a funeral on the radio. If you live, you get a pair of tickets to the Jungle Gyms International Craft Beer Festival. 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
4: We're still dealing with that accident. Southbound on 71, right around Ridge. It's over on both shoulders. Traffic right now is backed up to just around Red Bank. You do have a broken down vehicle. If you're heading westbound on 74, right around the Harrison-Reibold exit, I don't see any delays there. I am seeing heavier traffic if you're heading eastbound on 74 from North Bend over to 75. South 75, you're slow through the Lachlan split. North 75, you've got the typical delay just north of Mitchell to the lateral. Northbound 71-75, well, you got that sun in your eyes as you're heading from right around 275 heading towards the river. You're slow there. And northbound 471, that right lane that you're hitting your brakes just from Route 8 heading into downtown. This traffic is brought to you.

0: 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I'm Denise Johnson. That's your traffic.
1: Thank you, Denise. We're in the upper 40s this morning. Today will be sunny. Our high will be 75.
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1: Angelica from my hometown of Coleraine, you are in to play Beat the Bear.
2: All right.
1: Girl, you only have 20 seconds to name 10 things from the category that I give you. You have to outrun a giant, hungry grizzly bear. If you don't make it out alive, I will have a funeral for you on the radio, which I'd say that's still cool, but it's even cooler when you survive and you win a pair of tickets to the Jungle Gym's International Craft Beer Festival. It's in June at the Oscar Event Center. Angelica, do you think you can beat this bear?
2: Yes, I do.
1: We'll see about that. Porch geese are making a comeback. Name 10 other animals that you'd like to have on your porch and dress up. Ready, run!
2: A koala, a dog, a rabbit, a bear, an Eskimo pie, a squirrel, a hawk, a crab, a turtle, an alligator.
1: Yeah! Yes! Angelica! Woo! Not a porch turtle. That'd be adorable.
2: Yeah. Or an Eskimo pie.
1: What is that?
2: I don't know.
1: An Eskimo pie?
2: Yeah.
1: Is that an animal?
2: Cool in the yard. I thought it looked cool in the yard. Yeah, it's an animal.
1: I've never heard of that animal. Is that like a bird or what?
2: It's a little wild thing that lives in Alaska.
1: Okay. Hey, we could put a cute little dress on it for the 4th of July. That'd be adorable.
2: It would.
1: Angelica, way to go. You just won tickets to Jungle Gym's International Craft Beer Festival at the Oscar Event Center. Congratulations.
2: Thank you.
1: You're welcome. And since you beat the bear, you get to say the famous words. Just repeat after me. Say, I'm Angelica and I beat the bear.
2: I'm Angelica and I beat the bear.
1: And now let's get you where you need to go, Denise, with traffic.
3: We're still dealing with that accident. Southbound on 71, right around Ridge. It's over on both shoulders. Traffic right now is backed up to just around Red Bank. You do have a broken down vehicle. If you're heading westbound on 74, right around the Harrison-Reibold exit, I don't see any delays there. I am seeing heavier traffic if you're heading eastbound on 74 from North Bend over to 75. South 75, you're slow through the Lachlan split. North 75, you've got the typical delay just north of Mitchell to the lateral. Northbound 71, 75. Well, you got that sun in your eyes as you're heading from right around 275 heading towards the river. You're slow there. And northbound 471, that right lane, you're hitting your brakes just from Route 8 heading into downtown. 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I'm Denise Johnson. That's your traffic.
1: Thanks, Denise. This morning we're in the upper 40s. Today will be

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1: Kenny, how are you?
2: I'm doing all right. How are you doing?
1: Good. Well, let's get to it. Kenny, what's your confession?
2: So I've been seeing Elizabeth for about 4 months now. We met on a dating app. Nothing, not serious yet, but we're getting there. But I haven't told her that I live with my mom.
1: Can I ask how old you are?
2: I'm 41.
1: Okay.
3: Why do you live with your mom? Because that is a little bit, out of the ordinary at 41.
2: it's a smart, responsible decision. I'm saving a ton of money. Awesome.
1: And she's totally cool with this, your mom?
2: Oh, yeah. We get along great. I mean, I get to use everything in the house, and she's got a really cool motorcycle I get to use. It's awesome.
4: Your mom has a motorcycle. Okay.
3: She's never been to your house? Or does she come over and your mom's hiding? Like, what's going on?
2: No, I just am good at making excuses.
4: Yeah, like my place is dirty, it's not a good time, that type of thing?
2: Yeah, like, they're fumigating right now.
4: Fumigating.
2: The power's out. Like, I always come up with something.
4: Okay.
3: And she believes all this.
2: I think so. These are reasonable things to happen at a house.
3: Okay.
4: Yeah, but I will say you are running against the time's ticking. If she has a problem with it, do you have a plan for that?
2: I mean, she shouldn't have a problem with it. It's a responsible decision. I'm saving so much money. I would think she would like that.
4: Okay. Well,
3: that's a good point.
4: Okay. I'm just looking out for you, bud. Be prepared. She may not think that, and that's something you probably want to be prepared to answer, okay?
2: Okay. Thanks.
4: Are you kidding? All right. Hang tight.
0: Jesse and Anna.

0: Jesse and Anna's Confession Calls.
1: Kenny's 41 years old, and he needs to call and tell the girl that he's been dating for 4 months that he still lives at home with his mom because she doesn't know.
2: Yeah.
1: This girl's name's Elizabeth. She's never been over to Kenny's and his mom's house. Kenny stays with his mom because he's like, it's responsible. I save so much money. We split the bills. I get to ride her motorcycle occasionally. And somehow you have, it's not really come up too much in conversation yet that she's not been over to the house yet, but you do feel like you need to get ahead of it and tell her today. Is that all correct, Kenny?
3: That's correct. I think it's time to let her know.
2: Okay.
1: Let's give her a call. Her name is Elizabeth. Here we go.

0: Hello?
1: Hey, Elizabeth, it's Jesse from the Jesse and Anna radio show. How are you this morning?
0: I'm good.
1: I know it is. It's
2: hey, girl.
1: Okay, that's Anna. That's my co-host. It's always a little awkward when we do this, but that's why I kind of want to tell you right away. We do a thing called confessions, and somebody tries to get something off their chest to somebody that means something to them, and that would be you in this case. And it's coming from the guy that you've been dating for a few months named Kenny. Kenny is on the phone, so do you have just a minute to talk to Kenny?
0: Yeah.
3: Hey, Elizabeth.
0: Hi. What's up? I mean, this is weird.
3: Yeah, I mean, I just haven't been able to tell you in person, and I just need to let you know that the reason I haven't had you over is because I live with my mom.
0: Because she's sick, right? I mean,
2: wait,
0: short term.
2: Wait a second, Kenny. Have you said that? You've said that your mom sometimes stays with you because she's sick.
3: I mean, yeah, she's not like sick, sick. I mean, like at the time, I think she had a cold when I told Elizabeth.
1: Okay, is that how that came across to you, Elizabeth?
0: No. You said that you've been staying at. You didn't even really say. You just mentioned your mom a lot and said she hasn't been well.
1: Kenny, did you do that because you were like, okay, I'm still trying to dodge this for now, and you just kind of came up with something?
3: Yeah, I mean, it was a really bad cold, but I mean,
1: a bad cold.
2: Okay.
1: So anyway, well, moving on.
2: That's all right.
0: You know, Kenny, like you didn't tell me the truth. That's really bad karma. So wait, I'm just like, now I'm just processing everything you told me and just wondering what the truth. So the motorcycle you ride, is that your motorcycle?
3: Technically, no. I mean,
1: okay, it's his mom's.
3: I ride it more than anyone, though, so I guess it kind of.
1: Okay.
3: Is.
2: Well, it is his mom's, but it sounds he does like definitely have a handle on it, so he's definitely.
1: Kenny, I think Elizabeth. I think what might help is if Kenny tells you why he lives with his mom, because he does have.
0: Kenny, why would you lie about all this?
2: Yeah, that's not good.
0: That's a foundation of everything we've had.
3: But I haven't lied about anything. I just haven't told you that I live with my mom. And
0: I know, but like, why do you live with your mom? Like, you're 41.
3: It's a responsible decision. I'm saving so much money. Why spend all that money on rent or something else where I can just save it? It's been great.
2: Jess, you agree with that, right?
1: I agree with being responsible with money. I do not agree with living with my parents for that reason. No. Unless like for an emergency. Go ahead, Elizabeth, and then I've got a question.
0: I mean, sorry, Kenny, but that's just not attractive. I mean, living with your mom, why wouldn't you get your own place? So you've never lived on your own?
3: I mean, I just don't see a reason to. I mean, what's not attractive about it? I have an awesome relationship with my mom. I'm saving a ton of money. I'm very responsible. I mean, yeah, eventually when I get married, then, yeah, I'll get my own place. But until then, I don't see a point.
1: Let's cut to the chase here real quick. Let's say, Kenny, is it time to move out and have your own place?
3: Yeah, Elizabeth, you and I get married, we'll get our own place, 100%.
1: Oh, that's not what I meant.
2: Like, on your own, Kenny.
3: I don't see a point. Like, why waste that money now?
2: So that's a no.
1: Well,
3: no. I mean, not no. If we get married, yeah, I'll get my own place with Elizabeth.
2: Kenny, Elizabeth, I don't know. I don't think I could do it. I'll be perfectly honest with you, Kenny. But Elizabeth, it sounds like this is not going to work for you. If that's the case, I don't know if you guys have a thing. Like, Kenny, you're okay with that? Losing everything?
3: I don't want to be with someone that doesn't respect my mom or, you know, the situation, what I'm trying to build for our potential future. If you want to make it happen, Elizabeth, but if you don't respect that, then I don't know what to tell you.
2: Okay.
0: I'm sure your mom is a very nice person. I don't respect the fact that you've been living with her your whole life. No. Just, this is a piece that you should have told me from the beginning. You lied to me.
1: Has anybody ever thought for a second what your mom's opinion is, Kenny?
2: Oh.
1: Because I'm more than willing to call her and ask her.
2: Oh, gosh.
1: Because maybe she wants you to leave too,
0: Kenny. I'm not getting on a call with your mom. Sorry, Kenny, but this is a big piece that you didn't tell me, and then telling me on the radio is even worse.
3: You're missing out, Elizabeth. She's awesome.
1: Got it. No, I'm sure your mom's great. We're going to wrap up today. Is this something you guys want to, Elizabeth, is this something you guys want to continue talking about after we get off the air, or like, where are we at?
0: I'm weirded out. I mean, no, Kenny, I'm not going to end this on the air. This is not cool.
2: Yeah, you guys should talk off the air.
0: Sorry. Mm-hmm. Yeah.
1: All right. Well, let's go ahead and wrap up. Kenny, buddy, you did confess, and that's good. I'd like to think there's a reason you did that, because there's some... The fact you confessed meant you felt like you needed to.
2: So, well, she needed to come over to his place.
1: Yeah, but now you know how that's going to go. So I need you to search your feelings on that, and maybe you and Elizabeth can talk through this after we get off the phone, okay?
3: Okay, well, I appreciate you trying to help, but I mean, Elizabeth, if you want to come over, you know, the three of us can have dinner and we can talk it through.
2: With your mom?
3: She should meet her before she makes this decision.
1: Okay.
2: Maybe so. All right.
1: Maybe just,
2: well, Elizabeth, maybe just you two, you hit him up and you see if you want to do that. Thanks, guys.
1: Yeah. Thanks for being a part of Confessions, Kenny. Elizabeth, thanks for picking up the phone, and good luck to both of you.
3: Thank you.
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0: 50 picked out for me and my birthday this month. I feel like a clown every time I hear it.
1: Well, if the shoe fits, Hong Kong.
0: I'm just clowning around. May 25th is my birthday, but in my world, my birthday started on May 1st and it ends on May 31st.
1: You literally celebrated last weekend, didn't you?
0: I did. Yeah, okay. That was the first of several celebrations. I went to dinner. I was like, it's my birthday this week. And I get free cakes at like every restaurant or whatever. Smart. So Jesse has a huge box in here. It is my birthday gift. It says to Anna, big green bow on it. It's beautiful. I know he didn't wrap it. I think somebody else did because it's too perfect. If I can guess what's inside the gift, I get it early. I'm always bugging Jesse every year. Can I get my gift now? Why do I have to wait? I'm impatient. So he's left us clues while he's out on vacation. And here's the clue that he left for today.
2: Apartment. That's your clue. Apartment. Oh my God, Jesse's clues are the worst. He just keeps giving me nothing. I don't know what it is. That's just because you hate that I won't tell you what your gift is. And I love it. So combine the clue apartment with the other clues I've already given you, and maybe you'll figure it out. But you won't do that because you're just going to whine instead.
1: I mean, that's 100% accurate.
0: Before he started doing that, I was literally going to say, that's awful. Yeah. Apartment. I've complained about the clues because I really do think they're terrible. Jesse must have recorded that in his hotel room while he's like, what the heck? Okay. Apartment, brush strokes. And you said something. Oh, is it a paint and sip night?
1: That is not correct. I saw a lot of guesses come in for that.
0: I know, that's why I guessed it.
1: Yeah, and that is not it.
0: Okay, but there was something that happened the other day.
1: One guess a day.
0: Jake, you're afraid. Jake is afraid I'm going to get it right.
1: I don't care if you get it right. I don't want to mess it up.
0: You don't want to be here when I get it right.
1: I screwed it up already last week, and we had to fix that. But yes, you were on the right track yesterday with painting.
0: All right. Worst game ever. Worst thing ever. We'll do it again tomorrow, I guess. Let's get you where you need to go. Denise with traffic.
3: Well, southbound 71, it is a slow go from north of 275 all the way down to close to the lateral this morning. You also have some slow traffic northbound on 71 between the lateral and Ronald Reagan. You also have some slow traffic northbound 275 right around State Route 28. Northbound 471, you're slow from Southgate to the river. Northbound 71, 75 slow from US 42 all the way into downtown. Eastbound on 74 from North Bend to 75. Northbound 275, you're slow from Ronald Reagan up to Hamilton, and then South 75 slow through the Lachlan split. 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Learn more at go-metro/fare-update. I'm Denise Johnson. That's your traffic.
0: Thank you, Denise. We're in the upper 40s this morning. Today will be sunny. Our high will be 75.
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0: The dating app Bumble is going to try using AI to help you get a date. And I'll tell you how that works in a minute. Green Acres Kayak Rental has announced they'll open for the season this weekend. They say weather and river levels are perfect, and you don't need to make reservations for Green Acres. You can check in anytime from 10 to 3. Get yourself out there on the river this summer. 18 people arrived in the U.S. early yesterday after evacuating from the cruise ship with the hantavirus outbreak. The passengers that tested positive or showed symptoms traveled in biocontainment units. And officials say Americans shouldn't worry. This is not another COVID, and the risk to the public is low. So there's no reason to panic. The dating app Bumble will remove its swiping feature and women message first requirement. The app is testing an AI assistant called Bee that conducts interviews and recommends matches based on your values, your relationship goals, or any lifestyle preferences. And the reason behind it is that users feel exhausted. There are so many dating apps. Once you've done enough swiping and messaging and it leads nowhere, you start to give up hope and you put the app away. So Bumble wants to try and help with that. That's three things you need to know. Now let's get you where you need to go. It's Denise with traffic.
3: Well, southbound 71, it is a slow go from north of 275 all the way down to close to the lateral this morning. You also have some slow traffic northbound on 71 between the lateral and Ronald Reagan. You also have some slow traffic northbound 275 right around State Route 28. Northbound 471, you're slow from Southgate to the river. Northbound 71, 75 slow from US 42 all the way into downtown. Eastbound on 74 from North Bend to 75. Northbound 275, you're slow from Ronald Reagan up to Hamilton. And then South 75, slow through the Lachlan Split. 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Ride Metro and get the guaranteed lowest fare. Learn more at go-metro/fare-update. I'm Denise Johnson. That's your traffic.
0: Thanks, Denise. This morning, we're in the upper 40s. Today will be sunny and our high is 75.
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2: On Thursday, the Cincinnati Museum Center is hosting an after-hours event, and it's prom edition. So it's for 21 and older, and it's a chance to, like, relive prom. They're going through the decades. I think they got 80s, 90s, 2000s. They encourage you to dress up, and they're going to have prizes for best dress. There's a DJ, cocktails, little small things to eat. It's going to be really fun. And we're going, myself, Jesse, and our producer, Jake. And we're really going because Jesse never went to prom. I mean, he did, but he worked it. He was the DJ. And I'm like, that does not count, dude. So then we started finding some friends to go with us, Jesse's prom posse. And one of those friends is a guy named Roger, a.k.a. Cowboy. How you doing, Cowboy?
3: I'm doing fine. How about you?
2: Doing pretty good. Are you excited for prom on Thursday?
3: I am. I actually never got a chance to go to a prom myself. So, yeah, it's kind of an exciting event.

0: good.
1: Did you always want to go into the Army, or was there a reason why you chose that path?
0: I was ready to get out of the house.
1: You're like, okay, I guess I'll just join the Army then.
0: And evidently, Mom was ready for it, too. She signed for me to go in at the age of 17, so
1: and then,
0: it all worked out.
1: Well, very good. So on your 17th birthday, you flew out to basic training, missed prom, and now you get to go to a version of prom. Are you bringing a date or a friend?
0: I am. I'm bringing my soulmate, Susan Riley. She's actually looking forward to it herself.
1: Has she ever been to prom?
0: Yeah, she's actually been to, I think, 4.
1: Dang, Susan! How many did she have dates to all those proms?
0: I would imagine so. She's pretty well liked person and a very beautiful woman.
1: Okay, dang, Susan, 4 proms. That's impressive. I only went to 1. Roger, do you like to dance?
0: Oh, I do. Some dances. I'm not the greatest dancer, but I don't mind making a fool out of myself from time to time.
1: Heck yeah, me either. If Jesse does some moonwalking, you going to join in on that or try to anyways?
0: Sure, why not? Depends on how many cocktails I have.
1: Okay. They will have cocktails, so we got that out of the way. Jesse's obsessed with Michael Jackson, so that's his favorite dance move is a couple of moonwalk moves. I'm a horrible dancer, but I'll be out there on the dance floor with you and Susan and Mr. Man. You'll get to meet my boyfriend. Roger.
0: Alrighty.
1: What's like one thing that we should know about you? You're going to be in our prom posse. What's one thing we should know about you? One thing that just really describes your personality?
0: Well, I got a deep, loud voice. Sometimes it carries over everything else.
1: So you're loud, Roger. Me too.
0: Well, yeah, I like to be heard.
1: And Roger, one last question. Can you tell us why people call you Cowboy?
0: Well, that's pretty much the way I live. It's a lifestyle. I've dressed the part also. You'll see. You'll see Thursday night.
1: Okay, I'm excited then. We're excited to hang out with you and your lady Susan. We're going to have a couple other friends with us. It's the Prom Posse, Cincinnati Museum Center, Thursday night. It's after hours, 21 and up. Woohoo! Let's get it.
0: Woohoo! Looking forward to it.

0: Jesse and Anna.
1: You've got an accident in Kentucky. If you're heading westbound 275, it's right around Turkey Foot. Reported to have the two left lanes blocked. Traffic is backed up all the way back to 3 Mile. If you're heading northbound on 471, you get some pretty solid traffic there from right around 275 heading into downtown. North 71-75, you're still slow from right around Kentucky 18 to the river. Southbound 71 from 275 on down to right around Red Bank. North 71 from the lateral up to Ronald Reagan. South 75 from Shepherd to Paddock and North 75 from Mitchell to Town. 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I'm Denise Johnson. That's your traffic.
2: Thank you, Denise. We're in the upper 40s this morning. Today will be sunny. Our high will be 75.
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2: Anna, or our producer Jake, would you like to take a guess how much money a country music songwriter, on average, will make if they write a number one song, but it's only them that write it? There's nobody else getting a writing credit. Anna.
3: $1 million.
2: Okay, Jake.
4: I think it's got to be higher than that. Right?
2: On average, $1 million. Anna's correct.
3: Whoa, I was right?
2: You are correct.
4: Mark the time.
3: I'm never right. Yes. Okay.
2: Okay, so I want to give you a couple of examples of artists that have done it. Just know, on record, since 1990, only 4% of hit songs were written by one person.
3: Whoa.
2: 4%. I'm going to start with the one. Alan Jackson is like the king of this. First of all, he's written 11 number one songs alone. Toby Keith had 5, including this one.
5: I should have been a cowboy.
2: Toby Keith wrote Should Have Been a Cowboy all by himself. This is like all the way back in like 1993, 94.
3: It's crazy.
2: So that dude came out of the gate swinging.
4: No kidding.
2: Making money. These are songs written by only one person. How about this girl?
6: Our song is a slam of screen doors.
3: Yes.
2: 15, 16 years old, Taylor Swift, and Shoulda Said No was also number one solo
3: written.
2: Oh, that
3: was one of my favorites.
2: Love Story. So,
3: and she's still probably in the pop world. I wonder how many of her songs were completely on her own. Do you know what I mean? Even though she's out of space.
4: Quite a few, actually.
3: Yeah. She's a really good songwriter. Okay.
2: Songs written only by one songwriter. Now, this could be a little confusing to start.
7: So I'm going to say.
2: Luke Bryan, Drink a Beer. This song was written by one person. Jake, who was it?
4: Chris Stapleton.
2: That is correct.
3: Whoa!
4: You can hear him in the song.
2: Oh, yeah, what? Listen to the harmonies. Yeah. Did we miss it already?
4: Maybe.
2: Oh, let's do it again. So it's listen like for the higher the higher pitch in the background. Take a listen.
7: So I'm going to sit right here on the edge of this pier.
2: That's Chris Stapleton. I've never noticed that before.
7: Watch the sunset.
2: Yeah, I can hear him. Yeah, I hear that.
3: I didn't know any of... I had never heard him before, and I did not know Chris Stapleton wrote that. Well, that must have been a story, like a personal story.
2: I think
3: right?
2: It is, isn't it?
3: Like he lost somebody, and he went and had a beer on a pier.
2: I remember the first time I heard that song with Jake. Let's talk about songs in 2025 that were written by one person. Remember, $1 million on average per week. I don't know if it's per week or total. Riley Green wrote 2. Starting with this one.
8: I want you in the worst way.
2: Mr. Riley. This is,
3: Riley.
2: These words are all Riley's. And then the second number one song Riley Green wrote all by himself.
9: And I don't mind if I do.
3: Wow.
9: Drink up the nerve and show up at yours.
2: For as much as ladies love him, thinking he's got like this wild side behind the scenes, sounds like all he's doing is sitting alone writing songs.
3: Right, but why does that make him sexier? Like,
2: ooh,
3: when he's
2: hard
3: like,
2: to get.
9: I want you in the worst way.
4: I remember when I first started, a lady called in and she goes, I gotta tell you, when you play that Worst Way song, it gets me in a certain way. I'll tell you, that boy is
2: oh.
4: I'm like, okay, nice
2: wow.
4: to meet you.
2: wait till she's finding out he's loaded.
3: Yeah. Oh my God.
10: Well, it looks like they cleared that accident. We had westbound 275 right around Turkey Foot. They had 2 lanes blocked. Traffic, though, is still bumper to bumper all the way back to right around 3 Mile, but that should start easing up. You still have some slow traffic eastbound on 275 from 7175 on over to Turkey Foot. North 7175 is a slow go from Kentucky 18 all the way to the river. Northbound on 471, you're still slow from Southgate into downtown. Southbound 71, it is a slow go from Ronald Reagan down to Red Bank. North 71 from the lateral up to Red Bank. South 75, you're slow from Shepherd down to Paddock. And North 75 from Mitchell to Town. 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I'm Denise Johnson. That's your traffic.
3: Thanks, Denise. This morning we're in the upper 40s. Today will be sunny and our high is 75.
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1: I dug down deep in our truth jar today. I was like, let's get some dirt on Jesse. And I've already got the question out here. This is something we do every single day. A question out of our truth jar and take turns answering it. Reveal something about ourselves. Yep. Jesse, give me one piece of dirt on your ex or on an ex. It could be any of your exes.
2: Okay. Well, I'm going to go back a little bit then. I dated one that wet the bed.
1: Okay.
2: When I was in it.
3: I know.
1: What is this, a night of drinking?
2: Yes, I believe both times. Oh, yes, it happened twice.
1: Oh, my gosh.
2: Both times. Yeah.
1: Well, if it happens after a night of drinking, I think that actually makes it better because that's sort of common.
2: No, I woke up in the middle of the night. We were laying in the same bed and I don't think I had been drinking, but I don't even remember. And I woke up and it was summertime and I was like, man, I'm sweating tonight. And I just remember being like, oh, that's not that. That's not sweat. And I empathize with people. So I pushed her. I'm like, hey, I think the bed's wet or something like that. And I felt really awful. I was trying not to embarrass her.
1: Yeah.
2: I'm like, hey, we have to get up. We have to change the sheets. Okay. We changed in the dark, like just, you know, whatever, put a sheet down. But I was really nice about it. I felt bad. The second time, I think I had just moved into my house and it was a new mattress.
1: Oh no.
2: And it wasn't that much longer after that. And that time I wasn't so nice. That time I was upset and I said, hey, we have to get up now. We changed the sheets again. And I go, okay, now we got to get the shower.
1: Oh, you're like
2: in the middle of the night.
1: Yeah, you're like,
2: we have to go to the shower. We have to rinse. I'm like, and I was not whatever it was. I was just in this strict mode and she was just very quiet and we ended up breaking up. And I found out part of the reason we broke up is because she thought I was a little bit too much like a dad. But in these instances, I was annoyed. She would also go, when she was drunk, I couldn't convince her to take her contacts out. And she would fight with me on it. Like, it's going to be awful for your eyes. And so it just, whatever.
1: So she was acting a little bit childish, which triggered you to act a bit daddish.
2: I was like, someone's got to be an adult around here. Oh. I was like, you're wet in my bed. This is a thing. I didn't know it was a thing.
1: Yeah, well, I'll agree with you that I do feel bad because it's nothing to make fun of because your body is your body. I don't know. Some people don't have control, maybe the way I don't know what that's like. But if it is a common occurrence or something that continues to happen, maybe you need to take precautions to avoid it happening.
2: Yeah, like my night terrors. Like, I've had girlfriends be very scared about me waking up in the middle of the night. And they're like, you have to take medicine for this. And I did.
1: Yeah.
2: Yeah, like, I don't want them, you know, but
1: they do make adult diapers. I'm just saying.
2: That's just not nearly as romantic.
1: It's not, which is what? A wet bed sheets or an adult diaper? You tell me.
2: No, that's the only time I've ever seen that happen. That's pretty good dirt.
1: I think
2: so. Pretty nasty, actually.
0: Miss a truth jar? 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
4: Things are starting to really ease up around the tri-state. You still have some slow spots. You had that accident westbound 275 right around Turkey Foot. They cleared that. Traffic is still slow from 3 Mile, but starting to move. Northbound 471, still pretty heavy from right around 275 into downtown. North 71-75, that's still slow as well from Donaldson as you're heading towards the river. Southbound 71, you're hitting your brakes right around Pfeiffer on down to Red Bank. And south 75 from Shepherd to Paddock. 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I'm Denise Johnson. That's your traffic.
1: Thank you, Denise. We're in the upper 40s this morning. Today will be sunny. Our high will be 75.
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0: Jesse and Anna on B105. That was Ella Langley, Be Her. This is wild. Ella has become the first woman known primarily for country music to hold the Billboard Hot 100's top two spots at the same time in the chart's 67-year history, Choosin' Texas and then Be Her. And I got that information directly off of our boss, Grover, his Facebook page. So, Grove, thanks for the content. Ella Langley's on a roll.
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4: Yeah, MacArthur is a very special one. I know I wrote the song, but I also am like,
5: how did I end up on this song? You know, it's a lineup of just absolute legends.

0: way to end the show because we can tell you the stuff that we never got to tell you, things you might have missed. In case you didn't know, Green Acres Kayak Rental is opening for the season this weekend. Woohoo! They say weather and river levels are perfect. Best part about Green Acres, in my opinion, is you don't have to make reservations. You just show up. It gets busy, so I always try to get there early. Those lines get crazy, but Green Acres is my spot for kayaking. Do you ever kayak or canoe, Jake?
1: No, I'm good. I don't like being on the water that much. I like...
0: Oh, yeah, you're afraid of, like, open water. It's a river.
1: Not so much the river. Okay. I don't want to be in something that could capsize and then my big butt having to get back into the boat in the water. It's just very awkward.
0: I'm known to flip, but I have a blast. I've got a cooler and everything.
1: Well, in case you didn't know, I worked on landscaping all weekend. My wife and I completely redid our flower bed. We dug up a lot of stuff, put down some new mulch.
0: Nice.
1: And as I get older, become a homeowner, I just don't realize how expensive stuff is. Flowers and mulch are not cheap. We probably spent about $300 total. Whoa. And that's conservative, like getting with like the basic stuff. But yeah, I was kind of blown away at how expensive everything was.
0: And that's just to do the work yourself.
1: And now my back hurts.
0: Yeah.
1: So here we are.
0: Stupid. You might as well, next year, no landscaping, just grass.
1: Exactly.
0: That's all you need. Oh, we hope you have a great rest of your day. That is going to do it for us. And Grover's in next, and he's got your next code word, your next chance to win $10,000 just after 10. So have your B105 app ready to go. See

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What a nice day we're looking at today. Maybe get out and have a lunch outdoors. Sunny and about 77. Now, showers likely actually early tomorrow morning around 4 a.m. with a low tonight down to about 59. Bailey Zimmerman now, his latest. 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

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Riley Greenow, here's Change My Mind.

They are in town on September 19th. You're going to be in that show in the Pavilion with VIP access. Hank Jr., McGraw, Al Dean, Darius Hardy, all of them. Tapping the track anytime we play any of those acts for your chance to win them all.

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1: And one of Ella Langley and Miranda Lambert's first writing sessions together produced Choosing Texas. I'm Big Dave, and that's The Dirt on B105.
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2: 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And the code word for 11 a.m. is fold. I can still hear my mom as a little boy. 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F-O-L-D. 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
1: What's up, y'all? 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Let's go, baby.

So it looks like a Wordle game show is set to air on NBC next year. Going to be a half-hour cash prize show co-produced by the New York Times and Jimmy Fallon. He just absolutely drives me crazy. Thank goodness he's not going to be on the show. He's just going to be a producer. It will be hosted, though, by Today co-anchor Savannah Guthrie. They made the announcement yesterday.

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amazing accomplishment for Ella Langley. Have you heard about this? She has become the first woman known primarily for country music to hold the Billboard Hot 100's two spots at the same time in the history of Billboard. That's 67 years. Choosing Texas still at number one, and coming up right behind it is at number two, this one, Be Her.

So Anna wants to hook up a couple of you ladies with the ultimate glow up before the Hardy Show, little girls night out with our friends at Mitchell Salon and Day Spa. 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And then you're going to be off to Riverbend with tickets to see Hardy next Thursday with B105.

the track on the B105 app. He's in town August 22nd. 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
2: 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T-W-I-S-T. 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
1: Hey, it's Jesse and Anna. Jesse was disgusted when he found out what I do in private. And you can find out, too, in the truth jar. 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

Beautiful day for a lunch outdoors. Sunshine and about 77. Now it'll be clouding up. We're looking at showers very, very late tonight or very, very early tomorrow morning, however you want to look at it around 4 a.m. with a low tonight of 59. Oh, no.

B105, Kenny and Young, Grover, it's the Jukebox Lunch. Well, it's time to play Name That Lullaby tomorrow morning again with Jesse and Anna. So if you can guess what country song Jesse and Anna have turned into a lullaby, well, then you are going to win 4 tickets for your family to the Cincinnati Zoo for Zoo Babies, presented by General Electric Credit Union. Play again tomorrow. Name That Lullaby, Jesse and Anna, tomorrow morning. Here is she is unstoppable, Ella Langley, Morgan Wallen's I Can't Love You Anymore.

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0: Bang. Demko here from Queen City Harley-Davidson. May is Mental Health Awareness Month, and this Sunday we've got our Miles for Minds Mental Health Awareness Ride. 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
1: 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After nearly 10 years, the King Coney is back at Gold Star. 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

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You now need to be my 10th caller. You probably know the number by heart, don't you? 749-B105. Caller 10 is going to Hardy with Travis Tritt now. It's the Eagles. Take it easy.

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1: 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It's Shauna.
0: Shauna, my big lucky caller number 10 today. Congratulations.
1: Thank you.
0: You got it. We're going to send you and a friend to go see Hardy with us at Riverbend coming up a week from Thursday. Congratulations, Shauna, and I hope you're enjoying this beautiful weather we're having today.
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1: 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Jesse was disgusted when he found out what I do in private. And you can find out, too, in the truth jar. 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

Well, Buc-ee's continues to slowly take over the world. They have confirmed to open at least new stores in 7 states: Arizona, Arkansas, Kansas, Louisiana, North Carolina, Ohio, and Wisconsin. There is just no stopping Buc-ee's. Every time we go on a road trip, it's like, is there a Buc-ee's on the way? Is there a

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1: We're cranking out hit after hit with no end in sight. Don't move. 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

Billy Bob Thornton fans, just like myself and my wife Holly, we love Landman. Well, got some news that I was not hoping to hear. Normally, they film Landman like April, May, June, and this time they are not starting filming for season 3. They announced yesterday until August, which means it

you just did. Well, you didn't rock. You tapped, right? You tapped the B105 app, and just like that, you got yourself another entry, of course, for McGraw, Hank Jr., Brooks and Dunn, Aldean, Darius, and Hardy. 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Keep tapping.

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When She Says Baby, B105, Grover. Speaking of baby, Rockabye Baby with the Cincinnati Zoo. Zoo Babies, you can win your family 4 tickets into the zoo with our friends at General Electric Credit Union again tomorrow morning. Anna and Jesse have taken a country song and turned it into a baby's lullaby. If you can identify what the country song is, you win the tickets tomorrow morning. Ain't it?

It's another week, which means it should be another celebrity bar opening up on Broadway in Nashville. And oh yeah, there is. This guy, Kane Brown, is opening a new bar called Kane Brown's on Broadway, opening May 22nd. Four levels, of course, and a huge stage.

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2: 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Let's get it in. Align, as in we need to align our way of thinking. A-L-I-G-N. Very simple. Type it in. Align. A-L-I-G-N. And just like that, you have another shot at winning 10K with B105.

Pops Farm was a place to go. Load the truck up, hit the dirt road. Jump the barbed wire, spread the word. Light the bonfire and call the girls. King in the can and the Marlboro man. Jack and Jim were a few good men. Where you learn how to kiss and cuss and fight too. Better watch out for the boys in blue. And all this small town, he said, she said. Ain't it funny how rumors spread? Like I know something y'all don't know. Man, that talk is getting old. You better mind your business, man. Watch your mouth. Before I have to knock that loud mouth out. I'm tired of talking, man. Y'all ain't listening. Them old dirt.

Aldean. Way to go. Another entry to win tickets to all the shows, all the country shows, that is, coming to River Bend. Have you heard the news about Ella Langley? She has just made a record that has never existed in the history, the 67-year history, mind you, of the Billboard Hot 100. She is the first female country act to hold the top two spots at the same time. Choosing Texas, of course, again, number one. And this one, Be Her, at number two. She drank-

Gotta work? B105's your soundtrack. Country hits that keep you moving till quitting time. Cincinnati's new country. Move.

Big Dave's looking for the mom joke of the day. We all know about the dad jokes, but moms, we're turning it over to you. You got a one-liner? All right. Well, I'll tell you what. You call in. You make Big Dave laugh a little bit later on this afternoon, and he's got tickets for you to go see one of the funniest moms out there, Leanne Morgan, who's coming to Cincinnati this December at the Heritage Bank Center. So it's the mom joke of the day with Big Dave this afternoon with B105 and Big

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1: It turns out Ella Langley not only has a big sister in the business with Miranda Lambert, she also has a great co-writer.
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24: After nearly 10 years, the King Coney is back at Gold Star. 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
2: 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Big Dave with you, and let me level with you, okay? No, that's the code word. 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L-E-V-E-L. 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As I'm on the level when I say we want to give you a 10K payday. So L-E-V-E-L. 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

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Also, Darius Rucker, Hank Williams Jr., Brooks and Dunn, Tim McGraw, and Hardy, which is coming up next Thursday, by the way, at River Bend to kick off the summer country concert season. 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

0: justify it to them and maybe to myself a little bit. And I decided I would only eat off the plates of women and only if I would make out with them, right? Because I feel like if you'll make out with somebody, it's okay to eat their food. Right? And I think if you give that any moment of thought, you'll realize that's actually a pretty good system. But then there was a lot of food coming to the back that I wanted to eat off the plates of guys. Right? So I had to ask myself, would the girl that I would make out with this guy? I figure if she'll make out with me, she'll make out about anybody. And I like crab cakes. You know what I mean? Okay.
1: 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Man, that guy is funny. Comes up with some weird stuff, doesn't he?

0: Live with Chris Jansen, Big Dave Afternoon Show. Happy Tuesday. What in the world is wrong with me? I think I'm all hopped up on snappy tomato pizza. That's what's wrong with me. Because earlier today, you know, we did that Unleash the Beast thing. 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And today I had the honor of going over to the Kenton County building, to the Kenton County Attorney's Office. Yeah, I'd be on my best behavior and drop off a couple of beast pizzas and some cheesy bread. Oh, my gosh, we had the best time. I want to give a shout out to Allison, who was the one who submitted and won, but also Susan, Corey, Lisa, Chris, Stacy, and everybody that partook in the snappy goodness over there today. Now, it'll be coming back here soon, so keep an eye out on B105.com. But if you want to see a couple of fun pictures of the beast being unleashed at the Kenton County Attorney's Office, head on over to our B105 or Big Dave Show Instagram page. You can check it out there. And thanks again to Snappy Tomato Pizza for fueling my foolishness there. Let's grab a traffic check here. Get you where you need to go on this beautiful Tuesday afternoon. Hey, Denise.
1: Well, it looks like we have an accident downtown eastbound on Fort Washington Way, just around 71.

0: Just going to need to watch for that. It's reported to have 3 lanes blocked. Now, I do see a little bit of slow traffic backing up on 75 right now. You are slow from right around Ezra Charles. You're also slow southbound on 75 through the Lachlan Split. Northbound 75 from north of Mitchell up to the lateral. Southbound 71, 75. It's a slow go from Buttermilk to 275. North 71, 75. You're slow from Donaldson on and off as you're heading into downtown. Just slower moving there. 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Visit stelizabeth.com/heart. I'm Denise Johnson. That's your traffic.
1: Whoa, check it out. We got a beautiful day out there today, but it's going to cloud up as the night rolls through, down to 59. Early morning rain, but then sunshine and gorgeous again tomorrow, 69. Right now, we got that sunshine. We got 72 here at B105.
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0: 305, Post Malone, Blake Shelton. Ooh, make that one a Tennessee cocktail for me. I might be having one of those tonight, watching the Reds getting back at it, trying to go for three in a row. Come on, boys. Taking on the Washington Nationals. GABP, 640, first pitch. Riley Green now on the B.
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B105, Big Dave Afternoon Show, Florida Georgia Line and Cruise. And, well, I got some breaking Bengals news for everybody here. This is exciting because, you know, the big NFL schedule, they make a big dog and pony show out of that every year. It's going to come out on Thursday, but they trickle things out before it, maybe the international game, some primetime games. And our pal Mike Dardis over at WLWT just said, breaking, the Bengals are heading overseas. Expect an announcement from the team within the next hour. Joe Burrow and the guys will be heading to Madrid to take on the Atlanta Falcons. It could be either in week 6 or week 9 right now, but he says it's a done deal. So there you go. Bengals going international this year. It's been a minute since they had one of those games. So, Houday in Spain. I like it. Right now we got brand new Ella Langley and Morgan Wallen. It's called I Can't Love You Anymore on B105.

Back on your B105 app, getting another entry in for us to rock your country with pavilion seats to Jason's show. Also, Darius Rucker, Hank Williams Jr., Brooks and Dunn, Tim McGraw, and Hardy this summer at Riverbend. I got more chances to tap on the way right now. It's Josh Ross. Hate How You Look, New Country, B105.

0: B105, and that is Josh Ross, Big Dave. And if you hate how you look and you're saying, I can't go to the Hardy Show looking like this, I got to get something done with these hair and nails. Well, B105, Anna, and Mitchell Salon and Day Spa to the rescue. Have you heard about this? Because Hardy is coming up 1 week from this Thursday. Yeah, it's going to be here. The kickoff of the Riverbend Country Concert Season. Tucker Wetmore there with him. So you got to get ready. And Anna is stepping in as your fairy godmother there. Going to hook up two lucky ladies with the ultimate glow up before the show. What does that mean? Well, it's a full glam moment, y'all, at Mitchell Salon and Day Spa. Talking about a gorgeous blowout. And then you get extended wear manis, okay? These nails, Anna was telling me all about them the other day. I still don't understand them, but if you know what they are, you want them, right? Okay, then you're off to Riverbend with tickets to see Hardy on May 21st. So grab your bestie, get over to B105.com, and tell us why you deserve the girls' night out at Hardy with B105 and Mitchell's Salon and Day Spa, okay? Right now, getting you where you need to go besides B105.com. And that's this lady's job. Denise, hey there.
1: Well, good news downtown. They cleared the accident heading eastbound on Fort Washington Way just before northbound 71. It's already caused some slower traffic, but things are going to start easing up in that area. You do have slow traffic right now southbound on 71 from Montgomery Road heading into downtown. North 71, you're hitting your brakes right around the lateral on and off up to Ronald Reagan. Westbound on the lateral, you're slow from Montgomery Road to 75. South 75, slow through the Lachlan Split. North 75 from Mitchell to town. And starting to see that slowdown eastbound on 275 in the upper part of the loop, starting out right around 75 and continuing towards Loveland Madeira. 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Visit stelizabeth.com/heart. I'm Denise Johnson. That's your traffic.
0: Thank you, Denise. We're looking at getting cloudy as the night progresses, down to 59, and a rain should move in around 4 or 5 o'clock in the morning. The good news is it's not going to last very long, and then tomorrow, sunshine and 69 for a good chunk of the day. Right now, we got a lot of that sun, 72 at B105.
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0: 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Tapping that track on that Tim McGraw song. Got one of my favorite lines ever in it. Old Dave's getting loud, but he don't mean no harm. There you go. Wait, we got something else to do here, though, don't we? Yeah.
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0: Well, the code word you need to put in the B105 app is what you're going to get if you win this 10K Payday, and that's a big old honking raise. R-A-I-S-E, a raise. Well, that's more than a raise. That's a big old bump in salary. $10,000 to put into the B105 app right now. So raise is what you put in for another chance to win the 10K payday. Okay, so you know the dad joke of the week's a little different this week thanks to our friends Leanne Morgan. Well, our friend Leanne Morgan, you know, who's coming to Heritage Bank Center in December. Very funny lady. So I need caller 10 right now, 749-B105. You got to be a mom or a lady, at least, okay? And you got to give me a dad joke or a mom joke, as it would be. And if you do that successfully, you're going to get a pair of tickets to see Leanne Morgan at Heritage Bank Center in December. So come on, caller 10, waiting on you.
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0: Your mornings, your country.
1: Hey, it's Jesse and Anna. Jesse was disgusted when he found out what I do in private. And you can find out, too, in the truth jar. That's at 8:40 tomorrow morning on

0: when that little girl left, I came back in. I said, what's wrong with me saying that her little panties look like a slingshot? I wish somebody'd say my panties look like a slingshot. My panties look like a catapult. You know, when they pull that big thing back, put a ball in it, and fling it, and kill a bunch of people with it. That's what my panties look like.
1: Well, that's Leanne Morgan there, and she is going to be here at Heritage Bank Center with all her craziness on December the 12th. And this week, we're giving away tickets for the Mom Joke of the Week. Well, okay, so we got our girl Erica from Anderson Township here. You're not a mom of humans, but you're a dog mom?
2: Yes, I am, proudly.
1: Okay, dog mom. What are their names?
2: It's Jackson and Captain, two of the best boys.
1: Jackson and Captain, oh, they're wagging their tails right now. They hear mama on the radio. Okay, you got to give me the dad joke, Erica, to win the tickets. What do you got?
2: Where do rainbows go when they've been bad?
1: I don't know. Where do rainbows go when they've been bad?
2: To prism to reflect on what they've done.
1: But I heard it's a light sentence.
3: I made your joke better. I made it better.
2: You did make it better.
1: Hey, Erica, you got them. A pair of tickets to see Leanne Morgan, Heritage Bank Center on December 12th. What a fun thing to do right there in the middle of the holiday season, huh?
2: I'm so excited. I love her. She's so funny.
1: Well, you're going to be there laughing your keister off and just get a sitter for Jackson and Captain that night, all right?
2: Definitely.
1: Okay, we're going to have those jokes and those tickets all week long here instead of the normal dad jokes, so be ready to win. Right now, let's get you where you need to go, and that's Denise Johnson's job. Hey there.
4: Well, your interstate's definitely starting to slow down out there as the afternoon goes on. I mean, you got slow traffic southbound 75 through the Lachlan split. North 75 starting to slow down now from Mitchell continuing on up to town. Northbound on 71, you're slow from the lateral to Ronald Reagan. South 71 from Montgomery Road heading into downtown. I also have some slow traffic in the upper part of Loop eastbound 275 from 75 on over to 71. You've got some slow traffic northbound on 75 as well, right around 275. Continuing north. Northbound 71, 75, you're just moving a little bit slower there from Buttermilk as you're heading towards the river. 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Visit stelizabeth.com/heart. I'm Denise Johnson. That's your traffic.
1: Thank you, Denise. We got clouds moving in as the night progresses down to 59. Rain should move in around 4 or 5 in the morning. It's going to only last for a few hours. And then a sunshiny high of 69 tomorrow. Right now, we got a lot of that sun. 73 here at B105. Still got some new country for you here. This is Vincent Mason. Song's called Wish You Well on the B.

tapping that track on your B105 app. You might have your country rocked. You win a pair of tickets in the pavilion at Riverbend to see his show. Also, Hardee's, Hank Williams Jr., Tim McGraw, Brooks and Dunn, and Jason Aldean. So you keep listening for those songs to tap and do just that on your B105 app. Right now, it's Megan Maroney, Beautiful Things on B105.

0: We're well into May now, and that means festival season is starting around the tri-state, and there's always so many, but one of the first ones to really get it going every year, Covington, the main Strasser Village, it's Mayfest.
1: That's right.
0: And I got my buddy Jake Rouse from Braxton Brewing here to tell us all about it, because you guys, just like at Oktoberfest, are heavily involved. What's up, Jake?
1: Yeah, thanks. Hey, Dave. Thanks for having us.
0: First, Jake brought me a 12-pack. We came true, because back when you guys introduced ballpark beer, we talked on the air about it. You said, I got to get you a 12-pack. I've already got one in my bar for
1: I appreciate that. We'll keep restocking as the Reds keep winning. How's that? Only when they win.
0: Please. But it's Mayfest,
1: right.
0: And it's coming up this Friday, Saturday, and Sunday.
1: Yeah, it's going to be an incredible weekend. The weather looks great as well. It's going to be a great blend of food, a lot of great music, beer, of course. But some of the cool things we're doing that are different this year, our partnership with the Cincinnati Reds, they'll be down there for the weekend. We'll be showing all the games. Mm-hmm. We've got a really fun baseball bingo game people can interact with. The mascots will be down there on Sunday.
0: Fun.
1: The Reds heads on Sunday for kids.
0: Now, the Reds are out of town. They're in Cleveland.
1: That's correct.
0: So if you can come down there and watch the game.
1: Yeah, we'll be watching the games on two different TVs at different areas of the location. But then there's a lot of kids activities, too. So families, you know, bring the kids down. There's a petting zoo with over 21 animals that'll be down there.
0: Whoa.
1: A lot of unique things. So very, very pumped for this weekend, and like you said, kicking off festival season, it's just a good way to go.
0: So there's gonna be some good German food down there too.
1: That's right. Yeah, right. Our friend Mick Knowles, Ludwig is such a great guy, but he's the quintessential Oktoberfest place. He comes out with a special sausage just for this, and does an amazing job at kind of bringing out that German food and German features, and of course plenty of German beer from us and ballpark as well.
0: Well, ballpark is a light German lager.
1: That's right. You're exactly
0: and
1: right.
0: It's really good. If you haven't tried it yet, and if you don't know what we're talking about, it's the first ever official local craft beer.
1: You're right.
0: For the Reds.
1: Yeah, and it's been an incredible partnership. I mean, we've had so much fun watching fans interact with it at the stadium, kind of send us pictures watching the games, and people really, really seem to enjoy it. So we're going to keep making it.
0: And you'll have that down there?
1: We will, yeah. Plenty of ballpark beer. Again, every beer from that's exclusive to the stadium will be down there. So Hopfly, which is our IPA.
0: Okay.
1: Grand Slamberry, which is a strawberry lemonade shandy, will be down there as well.
0: Wait, so, Grand Slamberry?
1: Yeah, it's only at the ballpark in our tap
0: that's
1: rooms.
0: That's a great name. I love that,
1: it's pretty delicious.
0: And it's free to get in?
1: Correct, yeah, free. You know, it just come down. Like I said, it runs noon to 11 p.m. Friday and Saturday, and then noon to 6 p.m. on Sunday. Again, if you go to the website, BraxtonBrewing.com, there's a big Mayfest tab. It shows all the music schedules, kids' activities, all those things. It's a great time to bring down, not to mention over 100 vendors. So a lot of people, you know, who make crafts and whatnot, selling things that are pretty unique. So
0: somebody
1: should just
0: have
1: be
0: the
1: Getta
0: Balls down there. Or
1: they will. Oh, yeah. Ludwig is the home of the Getta Ball.
0: Oh, those things are so good, man. I was at an event the other night and they had those. He might have made them. I bet I ate 15 of them.
1: They're the best things.
0: They're so good. They're, you can't stop.
1: No, they're exactly.
0: They're the hillbilly equivalent of popcorn shrimp. I think.
1: Oh, I love that so much. That's amazing.
0: You're just like, I got to keep on eating these. All right. Well, Jake Rouse, thanks for my beer. And let's get down to Mayfest. And what's a good place you said they can go to?
1: Go to BraxtonBrewing.com. There's a big tab on the top that says Mayfest. It has all the details there.
0: Sweet. All right, let's get you where you need to go, and that's off into this beautiful Tuesday afternoon and evening. Hey, Denise.
2: Well, watch out for a broken down vehicle southbound on 75. It's slowing you down. It's blocking the left lane right around Mitchell, so you got a little bit of slow traffic there. You do have slow traffic, though, southbound 75 from Shepherd down to Paddock. North 75 is pretty heavy from Mitchell on up to town. North 71 is a slow go from the lateral up to Ronald Reagan. South 71 from Montgomery Road into downtown. Starting to see delays southbound 471 as you're coming out of downtown to right around Memorial Parkway. Eastbound 275 is slow from 7175 on over to Taylor Mill. You do have an accident heading northbound on Madison right around 275. Traffic is brought to you by St. Elizabeth, right here with next day cardiology appointments. Visit stelizabeth.com/heart. I'm Denise Johnson. That's your traffic.
0: Thank you so much, Denise. Becoming cloudy tonight, 59. Early morning rain. It should be out of here pretty quickly. Then sunshine and 69 tomorrow. Right now, we got sunshine and 72. And I have breaking news. It is now official. Hang on. Let me get the mariachi band going here because they're calling it Who Day Ole. You know, the Bengals, the NFL schedule officially comes out Thursday, but they're leaking some stuff. And this is now official, just coming on my phone from the Bengals. The Cincinnati Bengals, our Cincinnati Bengals, will be taking on the Atlanta Falcons. They are the designated home team. Everybody wants to know that. It's not going to cost us a home game. They're going to take them on in Madrid, Spain, coming up on Sunday, November the 8th. and it's an early one. 9:30 our time, okay? 3:30 their time, but 9:30 in the morning. So that is Sunday, November the 8th. The Bengals are in Spain. You're going to have the NFL Network to watch it nationally, but around here we'll be able to carry it because it's one of our teams, the Bengals. So once again, November the 8th, the Bengals. Who day? Ole. I love it.
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12: President Trump just made his official endorsement for the United States Senate in Kentucky. And it's conservative Andy Barr.
13: A wonderful man who's been with me all the way, Congressman Andy Barr.
12: In a strong endorsement on True Social, President Trump says Andy Barr has his, quote, complete and total endorsement, and called Andy a, quote, proven winner.
13: He's a good guy and a warrior.
12: The only candidate for U.S. Senate endorsed by President Trump, Trump says Barr will grow our economy, cut taxes, and unleash American energy dominance.
14: Thank you, Andy.
12: A proven winner for Kentucky, Trump endorses Andy as the conservative who will secure the border, safeguard our elections, and defend our Second Amendment.
13: A wonderful man who's been with me all the way, Congressman Andy Barr.
12: A complete and total endorsement from President Trump. Conservative Andy Barr. America first. Kentucky results.
15: I'm Andy Barr, candidate for U.S. Senate, and I approve this message.
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0: 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The other helped him start a family. 50 years later, Tire Discounters is still owned by Chip's family, living by the golden rule, which means the Wood family treats you like you want to be treated, like family, but without all the bickering, of course.
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B105 and Ella Langley. A lot of female singers or any artist would like to be her right now. Setting a record that never even really existed on the Billboard Hot 100, and that's for all genres of music. That song is right now number 2, and Choosing Texas is number 1. So Ella Langley occupies the number 1 and 2 spot on Billboard's Hot 100 chart. Amazing. What a meteoric rise she's had. Zach Brown Band now, making me hungry. B105.

0: coming from Chewy Bark Park in Coral Gables, Florida. And that's where this past Saturday, a world record was broken. Pet supply company Chewy, see, they hosted the world's largest dog pool party this past Saturday. It's called the Chewy Summer Social. So they were trying to break the record for a dog pool party, and they had the folks from Guinness there, and they brought together 277 dogs of all sizes who splashed in kiddie pools while a Guinness World Records adjudicator counted the participants. I can't even imagine how many dogs got out of the pool and shook their water all over that adjudicator there from Guinness World Records. But they broke the record. They did it. 277 dogs at a pool party. I had no idea that that record even existed, but hey, good on them. It also included free treats, music, games, and lots of summer activities there at the Chewy Bark Park in Coral Gables, Florida. So every dog has their day, and this past Saturday in Florida, 277 of them did, and that's your good vibes today. Let's get you where you need to go, and that's off into this beautiful Tuesday evening. Denise Johnson, hey there.
1: B. You've got an accident eastbound 275 right around Kentucky 17. Traffic is backed up to 7175. Northbound 7175, you have an accident there right around Dixie Highway. Traffic is slow from 275. You also have some slow traffic if you're heading westbound 275 across the Combs-Hale Bridge. North 71 from Smith Edwards to Ronald Reagan. South 71 from Reading into downtown. North 75 slow from Mitchell up to town. South 75 from Shepherd to Paddock. You're also slow northbound on 75 from Shepherd continuing on up to north of 275. Eastbound 275, you're slow from 75 to Level Madeira and westbound from 75 on over to Winton. Traffic is brought to you by St. Elizabeth, right here with next day cardiology appointments. Visit stelizabeth.com/heart. I'm Denise Johnson. That's your traffic.
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2: 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It's going to go higher if you win the 10K payday from B105. What's going on?

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1: 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Oh, no.

0: B105 and Tucker Wetmore. Big Dave Brunette there. In case you missed the big news, just breaking just a few moments ago, they're calling it Who Day Ole. You know, the big NFL schedule, the whole thing's released Thursday night at 8, but they let things trickle out. And the one that they let trickle out this afternoon is definitely affecting us here in Cincinnati because it's official now. The Bengals even putting it out that they're getting an international game this year. They'll be traveling to Madrid, Spain to take on the Atlanta Falcons on Sunday, November the 8th. Now, just in case you're wondering, this does not count as one of the Bengals' home games. The Falcons are the host team for this game. But like I said, it's in Madrid, Spain, Sunday, November the 8th, 9:30 in the morning. We're going to have to Who Day bright and early here. Yeah. And it'll be shown on the NFL Network. Also, one of the local TV stations here will get to carry it since we're the market for the Bengals. So there you go. The Bengals heading to Madrid. I wonder if Ja'Marr Chase get a little touchdown celebration like a bullfighter or something. That'd be cool, right? Let's get you where you need to go on this Friday. Friday. Wow, I'm way ahead of myself there. Tuesday afternoon. What in the world, Denise Johnson? Hey there.
1: You've got an accident eastbound 275 right around Kentucky 17. Traffic is backed up to 7175. Northbound 7175, you have an accident there right around Dixie Highway. Traffic is slow from 275. You also have some slow traffic if you're heading westbound 275 across the Combs-Hale Bridge. North 71 from Smith Edwards to Ronald Reagan. South 71 from Reading into downtown. North 75 slow from Mitchell up to town. South 75 from Shepherd to Paddock. You're also slow northbound on 75 from Shepherd, continuing on up to north of 275. Eastbound 275, you're slow from 75 to Level Madeira, and westbound from 75 on over to Winton. 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Visit stelizabeth.com/heart. I'm Denise Johnson. That's your traffic.
0: Thank you so much, Denise. Getting more cloudy as the night wears on tonight, down to 59. Morning rain. It should be out of here pretty early, it looks like now. And then sunshine and 69 tomorrow. Right now, we got sunny. We got 75 here at B105. And, well, I need this, you know.
2: Get it right. You flush. Get it wrong. You're flushed. It's time for the final flush on B105.
0: Yeah, looking for you. Callers 10, 11, 12, and 13 right now at 749-B105. You're going to take each other on. Whomever's alone on the throne at the end of this round is going to grab a pair of tickets to see the Cincinnati Slingers Arena Football taking on the Pennsylvania Benjamins on Saturday, May 23rd at Heritage Bank Center. So bring that A game and let's play the final flush while we get back into this B105 5 o'clock music marathon sponsored by Airport Pain and Body. Local collision repair done with expert care. It's John Party now on the B.

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1: Hey, it's Jesse and Anna. Jesse was disgusted when he found out what I do in private. And you can find out, too, in the truth jar. 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

0: Sheila, what's the answer?
1: General Hospital.
0: Yep, still on the air with over 15,000 episodes. Wow. Well, Matt, we got to say bye to you, buddy. But I hope I hope you find that sidecar for your dog to ride in, because that would be awesome.
2: Me too,
0: buddy. Yeah.
2: Me too.
0: All righty. He's out of here. Sheila, you got him a pair of tickets to see the Cincinnati Slingers take on the Pennsylvania Benjamins at Heritage Bank Center on Saturday, May 23rd.
1: Fantastic. Thank you, Big Dave.
0: You got it. We'll do them again tomorrow, Thursday, and Friday here right now. I'll get you where you need to go. Maybe home to do a little something on the grill tonight. Be great weather for it right now. Let's see. What's up, Denise?
3: Well, heads up, they now have eastbound 275 completely blocked right around 52 due to a vehicle fire. So emergency crews are on the scene. Now, traffic is slow from close to 471. Plus, you have heavy traffic as well. Westbound 275, the left lane is blocked on the Combs Hale Bridge. That has you backed up all the way back to 125. You have an accident eastbound 275 there in Kentucky, right around Kentucky 17. Traffic is backed up to 7175. North 7175, it is a slow go from Kentucky 18 on up past an accident that's blocking the left lane right around Dixie Highway. 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Visit stelizabeth.com/heart. I'm Denise Johnson. That's your traffic.
0: Thank you, Denise. We got getting cloudy as the night wears on tonight. 59. Pretty good weather, though, if you're heading over for the Nationals and Reds game at Great American Ballpark. First pitch, 6:40 on that. The rain should probably hit around 4 or 5 in the morning, they're saying. We'll be out of here pretty quickly. Sunshine the rest of tomorrow, 69. Sunny, 75 with Morgan on the beat.

105, this song got it all going for Kix and Ronnie there. Brand new man, Big Dave, and you know they're going to be here coming up. It's a Saturday night, September 19th at Riverbend. That's a whole summer away, but you can win a pair of Pavilion tickets. Hopefully you were tapping that track on your B105 app during that song, because you could win Pavilion tickets to that show. Also, Hardy coming up next Thursday, Hank Williams Jr., Tim McGraw. How about Jason Aldean? How about Darius Rucker? All six shows in the Pavilion and VIP. So keep tapping those tracks on your B105 app. Speaking of the B105 app, just got a message through it from our boy Tony Bear. Says heading to Ohio State University to watch Buckeye baseball against Wright State. Thanks for the stream and tunes. You got it, Tony. Get up there and maybe catch a foul ball, too. Get a hot dog while you're at it. Here's some Wrong Hearts for you now.

0: Marty. 1 week from this Thursday, he kicks off the Riverbend Country Concert Series. And you should have been tapping that track. Maybe grab pavilion tickets to all the country shows this summer. And by the way, ladies, stand by, because here in just a second, find out how you could get a little glam treatment before the show with Anna and Mitchell Salon and Day Spa. Right now, final check of traffic, getting you where you need to go. Hey, Denise.
1: Well, heads up. They now have eastbound 275 completely blocked right around 52 due to a vehicle fire. So emergency crews are on the scene. Now, traffic is slow from close to 471. Plus, you have heavy traffic as well. Westbound 275, the left lane is blocked on the Combs Hale Bridge. That has you backed up all the way back to 125. You have an accident eastbound 275 there in Kentucky, right around Kentucky 17. Traffic is backed up to 7175. North 7175, it is a slow go from Kentucky 18 on up past an accident that's blocking the left lane right around Dixie Highway. Traffic is brought to you by St. Elizabeth, right here with next day cardiology appointments. Visit stelizabeth.com/heart. I'm Denise Johnson. That's your traffic.
0: Thank you so much, Denise. Clouding up as the night progresses, and that rain will move in probably around 4 or 5 o'clock tomorrow morning. Last for a few hours and give way to some sunshine and 69 tomorrow. Right now, we got a nice day today. Pretty much perfect sunshine. Still 74 at B105.
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2: 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S-T-A-R-T. Start. As in, you can start counting your money, all right, if you want. But who knows, you might be not. You know what I'm saying. Start. S-T-A-R-T. And then after that, you need to tap on your track for this B105 app, because this is one of the songs that could rock your country with 6 pairs of tickets in the pavilion to all the country shows at Riverbend. 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
2: If you showed up, I wouldn't let you in.

B105 Riley Green saw that he is going to be joining The Voice. Oh, Kelly Clarkson and the crew here coming up. So it seems like everybody in country music is rotating in and out of one of those shows these days. Hey, we got becoming cloudy tonight. Rain's going to move in overnight, probably in the latter part of the overnight hours, around 4 or 5 in the morning. Luckily, should be out of here and make for a pretty good-looking Wednesday. After that early morning rain vamooses, we got a sunshine and 69 later tomorrow. Right now, still got a good bit of sun out there. 73 at B105. Might want to get home and throw something on the grill. Be a good night for it, no doubt. Right now, it's Bailey Zimmerman. Love this song. It's Chevy Silverado, new country here on B105.

0: It's a Sportsinati podcast update on B105, brought to you by the Cincinnati Slingers. 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
1: Big Dave with your Tuesday night sports update. Cincinnati Reds going to try to make it three in a row tonight as they start a three-game series with the Washington Nationals at Great American Ballpark. First pitch coming up here soon at 6:40. And we had breaking Bengals news this afternoon in case you missed it. They're calling it Who Day Ole. Now, we know the NFL schedule comes out completely on Thursday night at 8. They're going to show that on the NFL Network and ESPN, but they like to leak out certain games, especially the international ones, and we found out this afternoon on Sunday, November the 8th, our Bengals will be in Madrid, Spain, taking on the Atlanta Falcons. And in case you're wondering, and you might be, the Falcons are the host team, so it's not costing the Bengals a home game. Sunday, November the 8th, 9:30 in the morning, our time. You'll be able to watch it on the NFL Network, and one of the Cincinnati stations will also get to carry the game locally. But I absolutely love that phrase the Bengals marketing department came up with to promote the game. Who day ole. Let's do it. I'm Big Dave. Have a great night. Go Reds.
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9: President Trump just made his official endorsement for the United States Senate in Kentucky, and it's conservative Andy Barr.
10: Wonderful man who's been with me all the way, Congressman Andy Barr.
9: In a strong endorsement on True Social, President Trump says Andy Barr has his, quote, complete and total endorsement, and called Andy a, quote, proven winner.
10: He's a good guy and a warrior.
9: The only candidate for U.S. Senate endorsed by President Trump, Trump says Barr will grow our economy, cut taxes, and unleash American energy dominance.
7: Thank you, Andy.
9: A proven winner for Kentucky, Trump endorses Andy as the conservative who will secure the border, safeguard our elections, and defend our Second Amendment.
10: A wonderful man who's been with me all the way, Congressman Andy Barr.
9: A complete and total endorsement from President Trump. Conservative Andy Barr. America first. Kentucky results.
11: I'm Andy Barr, candidate for U.S. Senate, and I approve this message. 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

B105, Cody Johnson in the fall. Another big old song for Kojo. And speaking of the fall, it was kind of feeling like that around here for a bit. Well, we're going to get some mid-80s coming up this weekend. In the meantime, we're looking at clouding up tonight, down to 59. Early morning rain, probably around 4 or 5 o'clock, lasts till about 8 or 9, it looks like right now. Then sunshine tomorrow afternoon, 69 right now. Still got that sunshine and 75 here at B105. 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

B105, Jason Aldean. August 22nd, he'll be at Riverbend. And, well, you can be at that show and five other country shows at Riverbend this summer, tapping those tracks on your B105 app. Have your country rocked with a pair of pavilion tickets to that show. Hank Williams Jr., Tim McGraw, Darius Rucker, Brooks and Dunn, and also Hardy. So you just keep listening because I got more chances to tap on the way. In fact, I got to get in a little Bo Cephas here in a minute after we hear from Corey Kent and Co. Wetzel on B105. This is Rocky Mountain Low. Love this one.

Back on your B105 app for another entry to Have Your Country Rock. Got a message from the B105 app from Kate Pinkerton. She says, Dave, my 12-year-old son is requesting that you play more Hank Williams Jr. So there you go. Got a little Bocephus there. Said, we told him you got to be 18 to go to a Hank Williams Jr. concert, though. Ha ha. Mom, don't do that to that little boy. Come on.

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1: It turns out Ella Langley not only has a big sister in the business with Miranda Lambert, she also has a great co-writer.
2: I have been a fan of Miranda Lambert for so long. And I think she's a phenomenal artist, but I also think she's a phenomenal songwriter. So when I first moved to town, she was just, I know I was shooting high, but I mean, one of the main ones I wanted to write with. And 5 years in, it finally happened.
1: And one of Ella Langley and Miranda Lambert's first writing sessions together produced Choosing Texas. I'm Big Dave, and that's The Dirt on B105.
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16: After nearly 10 years, the King Coney is back at Gold Star. Hey, it's Jake. 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
1: 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And you can find out, too, in the truth jar. 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

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The entire tour sold out. 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

Cincinnati's country. I can see it in your eyes, baby. You ain't gotta lie, you no good. And damn well you miss me too. Hey y'all, I'm Brantley Gilbert. Here's my new song, Good Damn, on the only station in Cincinnati damn good enough to play it. B1.

Bradley Gilbert, B105. Hardy, coming to Riverbend, coming up May 21st. Gearing up for that. How would you like to go in full glam style? Thanks to our friends at Mitchell Salon and Day Spa. Yeah? Tell us why you deserve that

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Big payday up for grabs, all right? 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